0: Still feel the need for speed? Take on Test Track and take a car through the paces of an automotive testing ground. With all-out performance drills, hairpin turns, and high-velocity handling.
1: It feels like you're driving, you want to hit the brake.
0: Later, you can meet up at the bottom of the sea or on the cutting edge of technology.
2: Inventions is not just now, but what's going to be.
3: For the kids that take a hands-on in that technology and so forth, just gives them just a wonderful insight.
0: In fact, you can go anywhere you can imagine on a journey into your imagination with a friend named Figment. Or let the Imagination Institute have a try at shrinking you down to the size of an ant. How's that for a little adventure?
4: At Epcot, we saw that movie and we had to wear glasses. And it had snakes and it was supposed to come all the way to our head. I didn't really scream.
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4: But I was scared. And
0: 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How about taking your friends or family on a trip around the world? World Showcase is a magnificent blend of joyous music, dining, and fun in 11 great nations. 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
6: 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You have all the different people working here who are from different places, and they speak different languages, which is awesome.
0: The characters are here, too. 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Then, as night falls, be sure to take in the grand finale to every Epcot day. 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
7: It's coordinated so well with the fireworks and the water movement. 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I mean, it's great. Yeah.
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11: My sister and my cousin, Sarah and Amy, are into the princesses and the roller coasters. My cousin Laura and I are into the thrills.
10: Well, let's see. I sat next to my mom, who was like, ah! And she was, poor thing, she was terrified.
11: The moms, they're into the shows. They really like Little the Mermaid. Shows, like The Little Mermaid, Beauty and the Beast. David, I don't know what David does.
10: So whatever your taste, whether you like rides, sci-fi, movies, shopping, classic Hollywood, new Hollywood, food, it's all here. And the atmosphere is wonderful.
0: This is your backstage pass to the magic of movies. The excitement of television. The power of music. And the electricity of Broadway.
12: Disney Studios is about being a part of it all. You just feel like when you walk down the main boulevard that you're right there in Hollywood.
0: Welcome to the Disney Studios, packed with the very best that showbiz has to offer. So who wants to be a star? Here's your cue. We'll start with the Twilight Zone Tower of Terror, an out-of-control elevator ride through 13 floors of fright. You actually fall faster than the force of gravity. Up and down, down and up. For anyone who's already done it, we've got good news. We've made it worse. Now it's completely random, so you never know what the fear has in store.
5: My sister, Melissa, she keeps pretty calm, but I know she's pretty scared because she's grabbing onto my hand the whole time.
13: I got scared. It's very dark. And then they shoot you down, you fall out of your seat. It's quite fun.
14: I go on it for my grandchildren because they want that family picture. I get on it and I hold tight and...
5: But I know she's pretty scared because she's grabbing onto my hand the whole time.
13: I got scared. It's very dark. And then they shoot you down, you fall out of your seat.
14: I go on it for my grandchildren because they want that family picture. I get on it and I hold tight and I just drop with the rest of them.

0: Now, if you're in the mood for a little less screaming and a little more singing, the Disney Studios does have a softer side. Kids love to sing and dance along with the characters from Playhouse Disney.
1: It was just fascinating. My grandson was dancing the whole time, never sat down. Welcome, welcome to the big blue house.
0: You can take in the spectacle of Beauty and the Beast, or go under the sea to sing along with Ariel.
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4: We were at the parade. We had one of the front row seats, and Abby was pulled out, and then all of the kids were pulled out, and they all danced with the characters, and I mean, as a parent, I cried. It was awesome.
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0: Watch Jim Henson's Muppets kick up a little mayhem.
5: We surrender!
0: Or see what kind of a jam Indiana Jones is getting into. You can even blast into the world of Star Wars and do a little damage of your own. Or challenge your friends or family to Who Wants to Be a Millionaire? Play it. Maybe someone will even make it into the hot seat.
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0: And when night falls, don't miss Fantasmic, where Sorcerer Mickey takes on some wicked villains in an explosive live extravaganza.
7: The Fantasmic show has to be seen to be believed. I can't tell you. Come and see it. I've never seen a lake on fire before. And dragons, music, fireworks, incredible.
0: This is a day that's sure to score rave reviews with everyone. An epic day of showbiz dazzle at the Disney Studios.
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10: I'm looking forward to A Bug's Life show. 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I don't think my parents are going to do it. They're not so into the rides.
11: I'm going to really try to get myself on.
12: I'm going, baby. I'm going.
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13: Guess what? 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
0: The Disney characters get wild for fabulous entertainment of every kind. There's a whole land full of them at Camp Minnie Mickey. So tell the kids, or any kids at heart you happen to know. Then, the whole jungle turns upside down as the Disney gang presents Mickey's Jammin' Jungle Parade. No one can resist dancing along.
14: All these 40 characters are walking on the street, and then somebody just held me by hand and I was in the parade.
0: These guys can really put on a show. Like Tarzan Rocks, which combines concert excitement with extreme sports and all the songs from the Disney film. And everybody's cheering about Festival of the Lion King. A dazzling don't-miss celebration of song, dance, and acrobatics featuring Simba and his friends.
15: You just forget everything that bothers you. You have no worries. Nothing bothers you anymore.
16: Hakuna Matata, yeah, Hakuna Matata, that's right. We were singing that last night.

0: Nothing like the roar of the crowd. Unless, of course, it's the call of the thrill seeker. Here at Disney's Animal Kingdom, it comes in the very large form of the thrill-packed dinosaur ride. You'll blast back on a furious race through time to face flaming meteors and hungry predators.
1: You go through time and there are these big lights flashing. And then you get there and there are these dinosaurs popping out here and there and everywhere. I mean, it's incredible.
0: Then give Primeval World a whirl and spin through curves, hills, and drops. Bring along the whole crew for the ultimate crowd pleaser, Collie River Rapids. A little turbulence, a bunch of fun, and a whole lot of wet.
2: We're down here with my older brother and his family, and we couldn't have had a better time. He really is like we're little kids again, and he can't wait to get on the ride.
3: Josh and I sat together, and I think we got the most soaked. And they over there, they stayed dry the whole time.
2: Dominic screamed the whole time, and Joshua looked very wide-eyed. It was very fun. It was a great time.
0: And for something really wild, get everyone together and take a ride on Kilimanjaro Safaris. 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
9: The kids liked it so much, they had been there 5 hours, so when we came to pick them up, they didn't want to leave. 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So we got to go to Pleasure Island.
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0: 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And if it's shopping you want, there's plenty of that here too. 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Be sure to drop in on the World of Disney, offering the largest selection of Disney merchandise on the planet. The downtown Disney area has it all. Who says you have to have all your fun on dry land? At the Walt Disney World Resort, you can dive into some distinctively different water parks. At Blizzard Beach, Florida sun meets alpine snow in the coolest, most exhilarating water park in the world. The thrills peak high atop some of the highest slides on Earth, and it's home to one of the tallest water slides in the U.S., Summit Plummet. On this 55-mile-per-hour plunge, you may want to cross your fingers, too.
13: When you start to slide and you first start to go down, your toes are going down, that's when you really get scared because you know you're going to just take off.
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2: There is Snow White. There is Cinderella. They're amazed. The character will come over, talk to them, and they're in Fantasyland. The parents are in Fantasyland. The grandparents are in Fantasyland, and everyone's happy.
0: No Walt Disney World vacation is complete without staying in a Disney resort. There's nothing quite like magic that never ends.
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3: 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You're there. 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It helps you have a better time if you're staying at a resort.
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0: 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You'll get all the details you need to choose the resort that's perfect for you.
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0: know that this year Disney is celebrating 50 years of theme park magic? From Disneyland, where it all began, to Disney theme parks around the world. Can you believe it? And to mark this monumental occasion, they are pulling out all the stops. It's called the Happiest Celebration on Earth, and it is quite aptly named. Disney theme parks around the world are kicking it up a notch for this occasion. And here at Walt Disney World in Florida, it is certainly no exception. What they're doing is incredible. They brought new attractions from Disney theme parks around the world and set them up here at the four Walt Disney World theme parks in Florida. Did you catch that? All four theme parks. For example, there's a radical new stunt show from Paris, a great new stage show from Tokyo, a huge new attraction from Disneyland in California, and a brand new wicked thrill ride with a Himalayan twist. Plus, all the great new and classic stuff that's already here. It is literally the most phenomenal celebration on the planet. 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Find out all about them when you watch the planning special feature on this DVD. The whole thing couldn't be easier, and we'll show you how to do it. Also, we'll show you why staying at a Disney resort is the best and most relaxing way to enjoy your vacation. So be on the lookout for some extra special benefits you get as a guest in a Disney resort. Okay, we can get on with the show now. Okay, before we move on, I want to introduce you to some people. We are specialists. We're pros. We're all experts, if you will. I spit right on the camera.
1: Oh, I blew it.
0: And that being said, I present to you the ambassador of adrenaline, Dr. Double Scoop of G-Force and Inversion himself. Meet Luke. He is our thrill specialist.
2: What's up? What's going on?
0: And this is Stacy.
3: Hello.
0: Hello.
3: Hey, guys.
0: He's our mom extraordinaire. And oh, those of you with little ones are going to love her. She's going to show you how to see the magic of Walt Disney World through a child's eyes.
3: Well, thank you very much, Ellen.
0: You are very welcome to Stacy. And then finally, there's Dave.
4: Hi, guys.
5: Hey, Dave.
0: Dave, what is it you're an expert at again?
5: Well, I don't.
0: No, Dave is our recreation and relaxation expert. He's going to show you how to chill at Walt Disney World. And then there's me. I'm Erin, and I'm sort of your happiest celebration on Earth expert. Remember that big party I was telling you about earlier? As well as your big group specialist, because there are a lot of great ways for groups of friends and family to do Disney, and I'm going to show it to you. All right, so are you guys ready to get out there and start them off in the Magic Kingdom Park? Let's do it. You guys go do what you do.
4: All right.
0: I'll go do what I do. And Dave,
4: yeah.
0: Go do whatever it is you do or don't do.
4: Okay,
0: let's do it. Let's go.

Hi, I'm Erin, and welcome to the show. Actually, I think I should say congratulations, because you couldn't have picked a better time to come to Walt Disney World Resort.

0: What's happening, Goof?
1: Oh. Moving on.
0: You have so much style, girl.
1: That's what I'm talking about.
2: Welcome officially to the Magic Kingdom Park. And if you don't have your own family, you can adopt one. Anyone. It's the place where absolute fantasy reigns. The place where Disney characters come to life, elephants fly, princesses are real, and pirates playfully pillage.
0: The curse of the Black Pearl. Arr.
2: It's the place you might call the heart of the Disney experience. And as far as the happiest celebration on Earth is concerned, it's the place where the magical festivities have only just begun.
1: Folks, I'm sorry, do you mind taking a picture?
0: Sure.
1: Do you mind? Oh, that'd be great.
0: Take a picture.
1: You got a camera?
0: Yeah.
1: I'll give you my email address and you can email it to me.
2: Introducing Cinderellabration, inspired by Tokyo Disneyland Park and brought in just for the big soiree. Cinderella arrives in grand style with Prince Charming, and then this fantastic coronation pageant takes you to that magical moment when Cinderella herself becomes a princess. It's definitely, definitely on my list for large groups. So, I've got a date with a mischievous little alien. I'll see you guys in a little bit. I hope.
1: Ah, now this is a good bench. 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
1: Space Mountain, Splash Mountain, and Big Thunder Mountain Railroad. 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In the world of relaxation, this is a thrill ride. Up, down, that's all you need in a ride, really. One way to keep it moving is called Disney's Fast Pass. Mi un favorito. Check this out. You roll up to the Fast Pass kiosk, throw your ticket in, and boom, boom, kicks back your ride time. Then you just come back to the ride at that time, go straight to the Fast Pass entrance, and giddy up. You hop right on with little or no wait. Pretty sweet little invention. Let's hit it.

0: We're in Fantasyland. The Magic Kingdom. What a great place for kids of any age. I mean, where else can you catch a ride on a flying elephant like Dumbo? Or douse yourself with pixie dust and take a fantasy voyage to Neverland? Or how about taking that legendary boat ride around the globe on the musical tour of nations on It's a Small World? And oh, the Barnstormer at Goofy's Wiseacre Farm is a blast for your little ones.
1: Do you mind taking a photo? Get that in the background. Who's got a camera? Someone got a camera?
2: Beautiful, beautiful.
1: Sir, you mind taking our picture?
2: You're in the photo. You're in. You're in.
1: Where are you from, Stuart?
3: England.
1: England? Get in there. Can you please take our photo? Your shirt says happy. What are you celebrating?
3: Birthday.
1: Come on, you're in the photo. You know how that works? No, then you get in the photo and I'll get someone else to take the picture. You're Irish?
3: Yes.
1: Get in the photo. You're in the photo.
2: One, two, three.
4: Disney!
0: Characters. I bet you guys want to know about characters, right?
5: Of course. And the Magic Kingdom Park is loaded with them for sure. And a great spot for catching up with these guys is Mickey's Toontown Fair. Now, as the name might suggest, it's also a hot spot for meeting up with the Big Cheese himself. Not to mention some big name princesses. Now, I've been waiting for this all day. Come on.
0: For princesses in Texas. Hey, Mickey. There's so many amazing things for preschoolers at the Magic Kingdom Park. But I wanted to just share a few of my favorites. I'll see you guys a bit later. Bye. Adventureland. This is my bongo dance.
2: A little bonus bench. Double armrest.
6: I'm on an adventure.
7: 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I'm going to be your host for the Jungle Cruise. Don't refer to this as a boat. I'd like it referred to as a floating bench.
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8: See? See? Stitch is taking over the Magic Kingdom. You little troublemaker. It's not the nice, lovable Stitch we all knew down on Earth either. Uh-uh. It's the naughty, spinning, burping, boogery, mischievous Experiment 626 version of Stitch. And he's on the loose, and it's your job to watch him. Sorry about that. The technology is amazing. You feel like Stitch is behind you, on top of you, playing with your hair. Definitely keeps you on your toes.
10: Look me, I got my eye on you.
11: Okay, so listen up. 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
12: Your job is to check every bench in the park. 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
15: Tomorrowland! Look out!
16: I got you, woman! Still in the lead!
8: Okay, so that's the Magic Kingdom Park by day. But when the sun sets, something pretty amazing happens. Actually, two amazing things. The first is Wishes. And Wishes is the most incredible, biggest, gargantuan, Big Daddy fireworks show in Disney history. It's like a big orchestra in the sky. It's all set to classic Disney music, and it all happens right here at the Magic Kingdom Park. Okay, so the other pretty amazing thing I was talking about, it's called Extra Magic Hours Benefit. And it goes like this. When you stay at a Disney resort, you get all kinds of great extras. One of the great extras is extra time in the parks. The park closes, but you get to stay in the park for select attractions. And the same thing happens in the morning. Basically, each day, one of the four Disney theme parks opens an hour early or stays open up to an extra 3 hours in the evening. So when you stay at a Disney resort, relax. There's no need to rush. Look out, Minnie. I am moving in.
11: Magic carpet time.
3: Hi, Sirocco.
0: I love these fish.
8: Welcome to Epcot. Okay, so I said this year was the year of all years to come, right? And I meant it. The happiest celebration on Earth is also alive and well here at Epcot. So what'd they do here? Well, Epcot is the proud new owner of the new ride from Disney's California Adventure Park, Soarin'. And unless you have glided across the entire state of California on a hang glider before, you are in for one heck of a ride. The Golden Gate Bridge, Yosemite, the cliffs, the ocean, it's amazing.
11: If we're going to stop and shop at every place we see, we're just going to do the Eiffel Tower. I thought we were going to do that.
8: We will. Of course we're going to shop. We're in Paris.
11: If I knew that.
8: Land or space?
0: Space.
8: I picked this little ditty up in space.
11: Hey, I'm just kicking a little butt on Mars. This is pretty sweet. It's the advanced training lab at Mission Space, and it's also a good spot to come if you wimp out. Wimp out on what? Mission Space. Here we go! Check it out. Gravity wheel. Gravity? We don't need no stinking gravity. This is getting crazy. Mission completed, soldiers.
4: Bonjour. Hi. I'm in France. No, you said France.
11: Italy it is. I'll see you in Italy in 20 minutes.
4: Garçon, check, please.
0: Wow. Okay, what's here at Epcot for the little guys? All kinds of stuff. Like this place, the Living Seas.
15: Now that's an eel.
0: A great way to introduce your kids to the ocean and its creatures. The literally thousands of fish and creatures in here to spark wonder. And bonus, this is also where you might find Nemo. You know, the little guy inspired by Walt Disney Pictures' presentation of the Pixar Animation Studios film Finding Nemo. And don't miss this.
16: You said totally wrong.
0: The new interactive show called Turtle Talk with Crush. You talk to Crush. Crush talks to you.
16: Totally cool.
0: It's amazing how cool this is.
4: Pronto. Italy. No, we said Italy. Okay.
11: China, 5 minutes. You got it.
0: Here's another great thing at Epcot. They're called KidCot Fun Stops, and they're all over World Showcase. Wow, those are cool. Just stop in with your little guys in any country and let them have at it. They'll love it. All kinds of activity-filled craft areas where they can draw, write, create really cool stuff. Like these crazy masks. Wow!
11: There's always time for a funnel cake.
8: This creates magic.

0: knowing you that much. Just drink, baby.
1: Hi again. Okay, there are a couple more great things I want to tell you about here at Epcot. Honey, I Shrunk the Audience is a complete blast. Professor Wayne Szalinski shrinks you down and takes you on an interactive adventure that goes beyond 3D. 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Sometimes in life, you gotta stop and smell the roses. Whoa, woo! Birds included in the price of admission to the park.
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0: is Disney characters on holiday. It's an absolute treat for you little guys because all their favorite characters are up close all at once.
1: Always wanted to go to Italy.
2: Okay, so I know Dave's sort of been wandering around the world and sort of ruined our surprise.
1: I wouldn't say I ruined.
2: 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You guys ready?
1: Ready? Let's do it.
3: Sure, let's do it.
1: Let's do it.
3: Yeah.
1: How do you say bingo in French?
2: Bingo.
1: It was siesta time.
2: World Showcase at Epcot is incredible. 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
4: Buenos dias. And now we are in Norway.
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1: This thing's awesome.
2: One of the best ways to end your day at Epcot is Illuminations Reflections of Earth. 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Over the lagoon at World Showcase, the sky lights up to an unbelievable sight. Lasers and fireworks and music come alive to bid yet another great day good night. It's literally a can't-miss piece of Disney entertainment. And it's one of my favorite ways for large groups to reunite at the end of their day. Like us.
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2: 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You want to go back at night for some fireworks? No problem. Just hop on and you are there. Pretty simple and very cool. Welcome to the Disney Studios.
0: It's one big playground.
1: This is living.
0: I'm going out with the characters.
1: How cool is that? It's the Power Rangers.
2: Disney Studios is the place where show business takes center stage.
1: This place is sweet.
2: Yeah? From Broadway-style musicals and kid-friendly shows to hair-raising thrill rides. And, of course, a big scoop of action, which is exactly what they put together at the Disney Studios for the happiest celebration on Earth. It's a little treat raced in from Disneyland Resort Paris. It's called Lights, Motors, Action Extreme Sun Show. It's an all-out, octane-fueled tires, squealing flames, bursting, motorcycles flying, cars nearly missing, in your face. Action blowout stunt show. And you'll even get a backstage look at how Hollywood makes it all happen.
1: You constantly ruin everything that I want to do.
0: I'm ruining
7: Okay,
8: you ride everything.
7: I do not.
9: Let's go ride something.
7: All right. You want to go with us? Come on, take him, honey.
8: Well, okay. I mean,
7: come on.
8: Let's go.
1: I love me some thrill rides at this park. Two little lovers here, and the hurl factor just about redlines on these things, and I could back that up, too. Hey, remember my little tip? Well, this is the perfect place to play the Fast Pass and Singles Lines combo. Fast Pass, do it. Primo Supremo. I just picked up my Fast Pass ticket for Rock and Roller Coaster starring Aerosmith. And now, I'm gonna go hit a little 13-story gravity bomb called the Twilight Zone Tower of Terror. Come on, let's go. Okay, this is it. Nice little building, right? This puppy's MO is faster than the speed of gravity. That's not gonna happen. It's definitely got some hurl factor to it. It takes 13 stories up and then drops you like a sack of potatoes with an anvil tied to it. Man, I'm getting pumped just talking about it. We're going down. Here's a little tip. Make sure you eat after the Twilight Zone Tower Terror, not before.
2: 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Sometimes I'm bashful. Even me. I think we look good together.
0: The Disney Studios is probably the best place for your kids to see some of their big screen and little screen favorites in person, like The Voyage of the Little Mermaid, journey into a magical world of dancing fish, calypsoing crabs, and curious merfolk, including Flounder, King Triton, Sebastian, and Ursula. After that, don't forget to catch Playhouse Disney live on stage. It's a really fun show where your little guys get to sing and dance with many of their favorite characters from the Disney Channel. Like Bear in a Big Blue House and Stanley.
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0: Can I get a hug? It's JoJo and Goliath, guys. Show them the spin. Give them a hug.
8: Okay, remember I grabbed a Fast Pass? Well, it's for this little stomach buster right here. To complete my studio's double whammy, I like to follow up with the little rockin' roller coaster starring Aerosmith. This thing is sweet. I'm ready. 0-60 in 2.8 seconds. Puppy's like a slingshot on steroids, and that's just the launch. Then, three tricked out inversions and a little onboard audio cranking straight into your melon. And oh yeah, the whole thing's in the dark.
2: Dave, hey.
11: Hey.
2: What are you doing?
11: Hello, I'm working.
2: Right. Okay, so as your big group specialist, I have a couple of must-dos for you here at Disney Studios. First of all, Beauty and the Beast live on stage. This is just a classic, absolute Broadway style. Also, the incredible nighttime spectacular, Fantasmic. That's where you get to see the Sorcerer Mickey battle it out with all the evil villains of Disney past, including that old hothead Maleficent, who happens to be my personal favorite. So, when you're up for some lights, camera, and action...
8: A little bit of Indiana.
11: Why did it have to be snakes?
8: A little bit of Jones.
11: Unless they're fake. And then they're pretty fun.
2: You gotta hit Disney Studios.
1: Okay, so finally, it's my turn to tell you about all the amazing things there are to do outside the parks.
12: Who's ready for a little recreation Walt Disney World style?
1: I thought so. Come on, let's go, Luke, hit it!

0: thought I had one right there. Oh, yeah. Woo-hoo. Ta-da. Huh? Yeah. Onward, Rick.
1: Is that all you got? Come on.
0: Yeah! That's all I got.
2: All right, so you already know that when you're a Disney Resort guest, you get convenient transportation all over the Disney Resort, right? 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Then when you get back, all your stuff is in your room waiting for you.

Welcome to Disney's Animal Kingdom Park. Disney's Animal Kingdom Park is the imagination of Disney gone wild. It's Africa, it's Asia, Broadway, and prehistoric encounters all waiting to discover. And there's a huge new attraction here for the happiest celebration on Earth that's got Luke's name all over it.

0: Take a look. There's a beast back in Asia, Expedition Everest. It goes live this spring as part of the happiest celebration on Earth. So here's the deal. The Yeti, or Abominable Snowman, as legend has it, is sort of the guardian of the mountain.
1: Hey, I'm Luke.
2: Hey, I'm a Yeti.
0: He'll protect it at all costs.
3: This is a collect called Mr. Yeti from Luke.
1: You look kind of hungry.
2: Actually, I am.
0: Anyway, so you got this, like, coaster mountain train rig thing that goes into the Yeti's mountain, right? That's smart. That ticks the Yeti off. So now he's all bummed you're in there, and he goes in this kick butt, get off my mountain, rip your head off mode, and the train goes in this high speed, get off the mountain before the Yeti turns you into finger food mode, sometimes backwards, which is killer, and you basically have to get before everything and everyone in sight gets turned into hamburger.
1: Mr. Yeti, I want to go now.
0: Does that sound sweet or what? Expedition Everest, check it out.
4: Rock, scissors, paper, you for Coke. Loser buys. What do you think? Come on. Come on, let's go. Ready? Lots of ice, please. You know what I'm saying?
0: Check this out. When I come to Disney's Animal Kingdom, there's a couple things I gotta hit. And one of them is this. Cali River Rapids. This ride is awesome. First of all, it's in Asia, which is sweet. Second of all, it's a runaway raft through the rainforest. That's what I'm talking about. And if you're looking to cool off, this is the place to do it.
5: It's game time, baby.
6: You guys want to get wet?
7: Best 2 out of 3.
8: 2 out of 3.
9: All right, you got it.
10: For some popcorn.
11: Oh. Got like extra ice?
12: Yeah.
11: Popcorn?
12: Yeah.
11: Butter?
12: Popcorn.
11: Yeah.
12: I'll be right back.
6: This is the Tree of Life, and it's amazing in itself. It has over 300 animals hand-carved in its trunk. And inside the Tree of Life is a creepy crawly treat. It's Tough to Be a Bug. It's Tough to Be a Bug is a 3D spectacular that feels more like 4D or 5D. Hopper and Flick and a host of walking, talking insects from Walt Disney Pictures' presentation of a Pixar Animation Studios film, A Bug's Life, let you see the world through a bug's eye. And it is packed with startling in-theater effects. Now, I don't want to bug you about it, but I'm telling you, you don't want to miss it.
13: At Disney's Animal Kingdom, there are some great things to take your little Simbas to, like Festival of the Lion King. A Broadway-style theatrical celebration inspired by Disney's animated hit. Simba, Timon, and the whole gang will have your whole gang singing, dancing, and laughing. Then head over to the Boneyard and let your little archaeologist dig up some dinosaurs. Come on, kids! And don't forget to stick around for Mickey's Jam and Jungle Parade. It's a wild musical street party that romps right through Africa, Discovery Island, and Asia. And it stars some of your favorites, Rafiki, Mickey, Minnie, Donald, and Smith.
4: Excuse me. Hey, little buddy. How do you get this guy to push you around? That looks pretty comfortable. Huh? Got your shade, you got your food. How'd you score that?
13: Mickey, Mickey, if you're looking for characters, just come here. Camp Minnie Mickey. It's Minnie!

0: Disney's Animal Kingdom tip, which happens to be one of my favorites, affection section. Here you'll help open your little one's eyes to the world around them as they interact with goats, sheep, pigs, chickens, llamas, and more.
1: Ah, yeah. They said I couldn't survive in the jungle. Okay. Recharged.
2: All right, for the next piece of Disney's imagination gone wild, we have to go to Africa. Well, not really, but Disney's Africa. Just head back through the village of Harambe, and there it is, Kilimanjaro Safari. You'll go on an expedition through the African savanna. There are lions, crocs, giraffes, elephants, hippos, cheetahs, and countless other creatures roam freely about this great land of Mother Africa, right here in Florida. Look, look, look, they're crossing our path. We are that close to a giraffe.
3: Oh, rhino. Rhino alert.
2: Gator? Gator. Where? Where? Where?
4: Gator.
2: Wow, that is an elephant.

0: Why is it that dinosaurs always die running?
1: Time for some time travel, brothers and sisters. And time for me to save the last dinosaur from extinction. Okay, this is the thing. Hurl factor, not super high, but good times indeed.
0: This is the life, huh?
1: Slather on some sunscreen and whip out your sunglasses, because it is on at the Disney water park.
2: Yes!
3: Oh, this is a quiet ride, sorry.
1: I am going to show you how to chill, and I am going to show you how to thrill at two of the most imaginative water playgrounds in the universe. Let's hit it.

0: Russians are my kind of people.
1: That's a ride, baby.
0: You can't even see me run. I still got it.
2: Welcome to the perfect storm. Disney's Typhoon Lagoon Water Park. Typhoon Lagoon, big lake bed, is this big old haunted wave pool. This thing is one of the largest inland wave pools in the world. Makes up to 6 foot every minute and a half, sends it to shore and pretty much takes out everything in its path.
0: Disney's got this new secret weapon water roller coaster called Crushin' Gusher. It's bad to the booty. Ah, you go down, right? It takes you back up and then down again. Steep drops, screaming jets of water, banked curves, and there's nothing like it in town. Crushin' Gusher.
3: We have splashdown.
4: There's another breed of water here at Typhoon Lagoon that's a little more my speed. The Lazy River.
5: Yeah, you know what I'm talking about.
0: The next thing you gotta check out at Typhoon Lagoon is Shark Reef. Wonder why they call it that. Actually, sharks aren't all that's down here. Stingrays, corals, tons of gorgeous fish. It's pretty amazing.
6: There's a stingray! That is the closest I've been to sharks ever in my life. And I wasn't scared.
0: Welcome to the one and only ski resort on the Meltdown. Disney's Blizzard Beach Water Park.

0: 120 feet up off the deck of Blizzard Beach is a little water-powered wedge machine called Summit Plummet. It's all good, baby. It's all good. It's just you and what's left of your bathing suit doing 55 miles per hour straight down the chute, brother. Hammock. Must find hammock. Let's get it on. Here we go. It's game time, baby. No!
1: Yeah. Yeah. Yeah. Yeah. Yeah. Yeah. Yeah. Yeah.

0: Water parks? They're incredible. Hey, you want to add them into your ticket? No sweat. It's called the Water Park Fun and More option. 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So go ahead, add it on.
1: I did.
0: Hey, everybody. These kids have the right idea. As your relaxation host, it gives me great pleasure to introduce you to Downtown Disney. Shops, rock, hip-hop, it's all here at Downtown Disney. Magic Masters, check this out. They taught me this. You name it, place here, baby. You know, they call this a city of choices and a metropolis of fun. I just call it my kind of town. Let's go. West Side. This is everything you need to have a good time all in one place. Downtown Disney is loaded with over 70 unique shops and restaurants. A lot of them are one of a kind, and some of them are some pretty big names you're going to recognize right off the bat. They kind of missed on the likeness, but that is definitely my hat. It's adult time. Let's go. You gotta love a sign that just says club. That's where I'm headed. And when you're ready to dance the night away, head to Pleasure Island. A bunch of great clubs all in one spot. The perfect spot for shaking your change maker to the wee hours of the night. Here's to, I don't know,

0: So here's a place I gotta call out. Disney Quest Indoor Interactive Theme Park.
1: There be pirates on this ship.
0: It's got the latest video games, got simulators, all the stuff that Luke's into. But in my day, I played a mean pinball. So I told him we'd hit it together. Let's roll.
2: We're going down, Dave.
0: It is my bench. Back off. My bench.
2: That's my bench, Dave.
0: Going down. Right now.
3: Oh, you want a piece of me?
0: Whoa! Kids, they don't know how to drive. You're pushing me. You're pushing me.
4: Yeah, you can even design your own roller coaster.
5: Make it a walk in the park or a nightmare on rails.
4: And then ride it.
0: Let's go.
5: Five, baby.
0: Dave,
6: let's go, dude.
0: It's pretty tame, though, right?
6: Wow, it's fine.
0: All right, man. Blast off. Yeah.
5: No. All right. Normally, they start slow with the chain.
2: Oh, my God.
0: Yeah. This is the one.
6: Luke, you lied, man.
2: That was on the hook.
6: No, it's off the hook. Off?
2: It's off the hook?
6: Off the hook.
2: Oh.
0: Okay, so here's something people never expect to see when they come to Orlando. A Cirque du Soleil show. This one's called La Nuba, and it's absolutely one of the coolest, most amazing things you'll ever see. Oh, and all the Cirque du Soleil shows, they're different, so they all have different names. And La Nuba is exclusive to the Walt Disney World Resort. So if you're down here, you really won't want to miss it.

0: told you there was another side to Disney.
1: That's it, everyone. We hope you have as much fun at the happiest celebration on Earth as we had showing it to you. We're sure you will. With all the new attractions in every park and the celebration, this is the year of all years to come. Hey, don't forget to check out the special features on the DVD. They'll really help you plan your week.
0: Yeah, and just a reminder, there's tons more stuff on all the resorts under special features on this DVD and on the CD-ROM, so look for that.
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1: So we hope to see you all really soon. 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

0: 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And I had been, when I was in high school, in the parade, and I felt my feet going, and I started marching, and I was marching and dancing with the people as they were going by, and it was great.
1: You have to come into Disney World and you throw age away. It's just, that's what makes it magical.
2: We told our friends we're going to Disney. They couldn't believe it.
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4: Just the Disney thing, it's something inside of me. 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

0: Welcome to a magical tour of Walt Disney World. If you're thinking of visiting us soon, you couldn't have picked a better time. Because this year, we're celebrating our 25th anniversary with the biggest, most exciting extravaganza ever, where you can remember the magic in a truly special way and create new magical memories which will be cherished for years to come. The Walt Disney World Resort covers 46 square miles in Central Florida, where the sun smiles down year-round. You might remember Disney vacations with the kids, but you're about to explore the grown-up side of Epcot, the Disney Studios, and the Magic Kingdom Park. You'll discover magnificent beaches, recreation, and entertainment, and a vast selection of amazing Disney Resort hotels that cater to every fantasy and pocketbook, all waiting to be discovered during a fantastic 25th anniversary celebration.
1: This video makes planning easy, so you can put together the kind of Walt Disney World vacation that's just right for you. Oh, and don't forget to look over the valuable information packet that came in the video box for further details. That way, you'll be able to plan with confidence, making the most of your visit to the Vacation Kingdom of the World.
2: First walk in and you see the castle, you see Cinderella's castle, and it's just, you know that the magic is always here. This is what the magic is really all about.
0: Let's start by taking a new look at an old favorite, the Magic Kingdom. This year, the Magic Kingdom is celebration headquarters for the 25th anniversary, an event dedicated to all of you who have made our first 25 years so special. We'll be honoring past guests and welcoming new guests at a special welcome center where you'll find out all about the 25th anniversary fun and get a sneak peek of Disney magic to come. At the Magic Kingdom, the celebration comes alive with an all-new 25th anniversary parade featuring gigantic floats inspired by Disney's most beloved characters. You may even be asked to join in the fun. And you just won't believe your eyes when you see a towering Cinderella castle transformed into a phenomenal 25th anniversary birthday cake. 25th anniversary excitement spreads through all seven lands of the Magic Kingdom. All your old favorites are still here too, beginning on Main Street USA, where turn of the century America is reborn every day. Adventureland takes you from the wildest jungles of Africa to the rowdiest town of the Caribbean. In the Magic Kingdom, you'll get caught up in the spectacle of it all. Frontierland is where you'll find big adventure and fun on Splash Mountain and Big Thunder Mountain. Liberty Square is where all the nation's leaders come to life for an amazing debate. In the Haunted Mansion, some 999 spirited ghosts scare up their own version of history. Next, you'll blast off to the new Tomorrowland, an entirely new land filled with countless amazing adventures. Here, you'll rocket to the edges of the galaxy. Hop aboard a time machine and travel a million years through the ages. The Magic Kingdom also celebrates the 25th anniversary with nightly showings of Spectro Magic, a dazzling parade of music, magic, and lights.
3: My daughter was just a baby, and the light parade was going down the street, and we thought it was beautiful. And my husband held her up, and her little eyes got huge, and her mouth, and she went, ooh, and kept that. She kept that look on her face through the entire parade.
0: Then, Fantasy in the Sky fireworks blaze through the skies, the ultimate topping to a day of magic in the Magic Kingdom.
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0: 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Here you'll be among the first to see, touch, and play with all the inventions that will soon change your life. And we've re-energized the Universe of Energy attraction for the 25th with the new Ellen's Energy Adventure, starring Ellen DeGeneres and friends in a fun-filled look at life without energy. The future world side of Epcot takes you from beyond the horizon to futuristic worlds and down to the very bottom of the sea. 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Once again, you won't believe your size or the humongously funny mishap surrounding you. So much for futuristic experimentation. On to World Showcase. 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
0: 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The gardens of World Showcase are a sight to behold, with native flora highlighting nations all around World Showcase Lagoon. 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Holidays Around the World is an unforgettable 5-week celebration featuring Disney's world-famous candlelight processional, nightly tree lightings, and the dazzling spectacle of Lights of Winter. 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
4: There's this great crescendo, and you think, oh my Lord, that was wonderful, and that's the end of it. But it isn't the end of it. There's more. 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
0: Overflowing with amazing things to discover, Epcot is an incredible place to explore during our magical 25th year.
8: I can't wait for the first time that I can bring our grandchild here.
9: And we can do it all over
8: again. 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
0: 25th anniversary magic swings into action at the Disney Studios, the most popular movie and television studios in the world because it appeals to all ages. This is Disney's version of Hollywood, catapulting you out of the audience and into the action and emotion of the movies. The Disney Studios is where Indiana Jones pulls off those hair-raising movie stunts. It's where the great movie ride takes you on an unforgettable journey through some of the best movies ever made. And where superstar television lets you star through the magic of video wizardry opposite celebrities like Tim Allen on the set of Home Improvement.
9: Okay, buddy. 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
10: Go!
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0: At the Monster Sound Show, you might add the sound effects to a monster movie starring Martin Short. The Disney Studios is where Disney animation comes to life, bringing you Broadway-style stage shows like Beauty and the Beast live on stage, featuring the magic and the music of recent Disney classics. And just in time for our 25th anniversary comes our newest stage show, Disney's The Hunchback of Notre Dame, a musical adventure. Here, Disney animation comes alive right on the streets as the amazing characters from Toy Story head off on their newest adventure, a stunning parade right down Hollywood Boulevard. At the Disney Studios, you can even see animation in the making. The art of Disney animation lets you see Disney artists at work breathing life into classic animated movies. The fascinating backstage tour of the Disney Studios takes you from hometown America to New York, through the world's largest costume department, through sound stages where shows are in production. Here you'll go through real post-production operations and onto the set of one of nature's worst catastrophes.
11: As we went through the canyon, I got all wet. We went through the storm. But it felt good. It was nice and cool.
0: During the 1996 holidays, the Disney Studios is home to the amazing spectacle of lights, an extraordinary display of over 3 million lights created by one man in Little Rock, Arkansas. The Osborne family lights light up your holiday like nothing you've ever seen. And on special nights, Sorcery in the Sky features a blockbuster fireworks finale that is the perfect conclusion to an epic day of 25th anniversary excitement.
12: Here's a great way to break up the day in any Disney theme park. 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It's a great chance to check out the Disney water parks, do a little shopping at the Disney Village Marketplace, or come back here to your Disney resort for a relaxing swim and a quiet lunch. 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
13: You can do whatever you want to do because there's so many things to do.
0: 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There's an entire world of outdoor recreation here. Winner of the coveted Gold Medal Resort Award from Golf Magazine, Walt Disney World is one of the nation's premier golf destinations, with not one, not two, but five championship 18-hole golf courses designed by the likes of Tom Fazio and Pete Dye. If you're a tennis player, you'll find over 40 courts throughout the Walt Disney World Resort. And what vacation would be complete without some downtime at the beach? You'll find beautiful beaches at many Disney Resort hotels, giving you the time you need to rest and relax in the Florida sun. Wherever you turn at Walt Disney World, there are fabulous dining opportunities, from themed dinner shows to the Hollywood Brown Derby at the Disney Studios, from the California Grill high atop Disney's Contemporary Resort to the truly extraordinary Victoria and Albert's at Disney's Grand Floridian Beach Resort.

0: 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It's incredible.
1: 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A majestic retreat out of the Pacific Northwest. 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Or a tropical South Seas fantasy. 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To the nostalgic pleasures of an old-fashioned Atlantic boardwalk. 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
4: We sat and watched the parade and then watched Tinkerbell fly. And they said, oh, Aunt Kathy, Uncle Ralph, this is wonderful. I said, see, the magic lives. It's really what it's all about.
5: It is truly magical, and it is about memories, and it's memories that you will have for a lifetime.
6: We honeymooned here. We're here on our 10th anniversary. We'll be here on our 20th anniversary. This is the place we like to be.
7: I can be a child again for a day, which is great for me.
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1: The 25th anniversary of Walt Disney World. 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
3: 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It's about coming and learning something you've never learned before.
4: Well, I've always wanted to rock climb, but the only thing holding me back was my fear of heights. So I figured, why not come out here and try and conquer that fear? And I did when I made it to the top.
0: The Disney Institute is right on the grounds of the Walt Disney World Resort in Florida. You'll have quick and easy access to all the Disney theme parks and to an amazing world of Disney nightlife. You'll stay in spacious bungalows and townhouses just steps away from all the excitement of the Disney Institute. And remember, you'll want to be here for several days, so look over the vacation packages that came with this video. Here at the Disney Institute, you'll feel like you're a resident of the most wonderful small town ever built. 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The Disney Institute also indulges you with a soothing, relaxing, full-service spa, offering a variety of massages and European-designed skin and body therapies. And right in the heart of it all are the studios, where Disney Institute programs come alive. 28 studios in all, including television and radio stations that are part of an unforgettable hands-on vacation.
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5: 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And I think they come away from the Institute different people.
6: I learned how to use the CD-ROM, and I didn't expect to.
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8: It was great.
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10: 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And the best part, they clean up after you.
8: That's right. It's about those things that you thought you never could do, and we'll give you an opportunity to try it.
11: Yeah, this is my first time at this.
12: Although I've never drawn before, this was an opportunity for me to just relax and draw, and the instructors were very helpful, and I was very proud of my work.
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14: My husband is off rock climbing.
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15: I took healthy cooking, and it was really superb. Had scallops, and they were great. I'm going to cook them on Sunday.
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17: 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There are no demands, no grades, just the pleasure of learning.
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10: I'm going to go take golf for the first time. I'm going to take a lesson, try to learn how to play.
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16: 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I'm exhilarated.
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The show can be experienced all around the World Showcase Lagoon. However, due to lower light levels during the show, we ask that you please watch your step and take small children by the hand. Once again, tonight's presentation of Illuminations, Reflections of Earth.

Ladies and gentlemen, boys and girls, in just 10 minutes, the Epcot family will proudly present Illuminations, Reflections of Earth. There are still excellent locations from which to view the show all around the World Showcase Lagoon. Because of fireworks and lower light levels during the show, for your safety, we ask that you remain on the promenade side of all railings. 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Now, we invite you to get comfortable in your favorite viewing area because Illuminations, Reflections of Earth will begin in just 10 minutes.

Ladies and gentlemen, boys and girls, in just 5 minutes, Epcot will present Illuminations, Reflections of Earth, which can be experienced all around the World Showcase Lagoon. Due to lower light levels during the show, we ask that you please watch your step and take small children by the hand. Tonight's celebration of Illuminations, Reflections of Earth, will begin in just 5 minutes.

Good evening and welcome. We've gathered here tonight around the fire as people of all lands have gathered for thousands and thousands of years before us to share the light and to share a story. An amazing story, as old as time itself, but still being written.

And though each of us has our own individual stories to tell, a true adventure emerges when we bring them all together as one. I hope you enjoy our story tonight, Reflections of Earth.